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After 11, the Tubes. She's a beauty, eh? Doobie Brothers and R.E.M. Here's Queen on KQ.

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It's the afternoon train wreck. 10 train wreck tidbits rolling in next. 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
0: 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Thanks to you, the KQ Morning Show continues to be the most listened to radio show in the Northland and one of the top shows in the nation. The KQ Train Wreck is your number one choice on your way home. Final vinyl every Saturday morning. Morning. The Acoustic Storm on Sunday.
2: That's it.
0: Thank you for making us the Northland's number one radio station. Classic Rock 95 KQDS.